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0: 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The Bruce.
1: You've dreamed about this moment your entire life. Walking down the aisle, saying I do, and celebrating surrounded by the people.

0: And a risk of a thunderstorm, 60-kilometer wind gusts, the temperature dipping to 18 through the overnight. A mix of sun and clouds Friday morning, still breezy, a high around 24, feeling like 29 with the humidity.
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0: Rockin' Robin on the Bruce.
1: Love Me Like a Reptile. Good rocker. What else would you expect from Motorhead? Comes from their 1980 album. Ace of Spades was the second song on the album. And the album, of course, their most successful. Got to number 4 in the UK, just outside the top 30 in Canada. And you might wonder, how do you love me like a reptile? Well, you know, stripping away all the warm and fuzzies. Just have that raw instinct, physical craving, and danger. It is your first deep cut of the day, along with Hatton Home Hardware Building Center in Chesley and Hatton Home Hardware in Tara. And whatever album cut you would love to hear on the radio, let us know. Do our best to find it, get it on.

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And that's courtesy of Middleton Finner Financial Services, your Sun Life advisors in Kincardine and Port Elgin. 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If you want to call in your answer or go through the Elgin Jewelers text line, you can also go through the website, rockthebruce.ca. You'll see the word win at the top of the page. Just click on that, and you'll see where you can get your answer in. What is Coldplay's most streamed song? Get your answer in while we hear from the band. But first, it's Aerosmith on The Bruce.

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Ooh, let everybody talk right now. So tell me what you want right now. You can get it.